0: look celebrate in one last week.
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0: 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Men generally van Sakur Yingisel and Squimble and Tilis receives you lack, Maraminga egg.
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0: Ninga Sipeki, more Yingisel and Lokumi Waku. Ah, more by the Facebook, me by the WhatsApp, Nico, I'm from this Namuta. I see passing between Makati one Samaria. Yeah.
1: Nikombela more coma, Ntakotaka, and the bar similar, Ntakotako, Kumat number tongue.
0: A bank.
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tell you now, Yale Casmixer. Hello, we're going to notice a song on one next to Bacos Papembere, a Cassian Sumapur, Cassica Scratolo, and Bunzo, the corner, Hungary, and Cabaca Papembere, Sunene, Cassian Sumapulo, a lie, and Gabona, and Cozilinga Bakery, Meleca, Sculer at all. 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
3: 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Let's take you home with dignity.
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5: 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La, ile kaya.

We always come with excuse. It will never happen. To build an academy might take you 5 years. So it means Temeka ya fela after 3 years. But Limpopo won't be voting for me. So if we want to have an academy and say we will wait for the new building. Hey, when we were in health, MEC Mashego, we established a medical school without a hospital, without a new building. We used the very same old University of Limpopo. The students went, they are trained. Today they are doctors. They are

working, they are treating patients. The hospital, it's only at 52%. We are going to do that, and this is one area, MEC Mabungu Ramakhanya, that I will not back down. And I'm not going to accept any excuse. Like we did with the TUT Giyani campus. Because we keep on saying, we can't keep on saying, no, we need this. Executive Mayor Pule, there is a problem where, and Mayor Thandi Zita, there are problems. We have resolved. The first group of students is there. Next year, there will be another group of students here in Giyani. They were telling us excuses. We said it must happen in Limpopo. It is happening. All these children, when they pass grade 12, where are they going to go if we don't establish all this academy? Plus, more Limpopo. Banaba Limpopo barata skolo. MEC. Banaba skolo ba pass. 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Hari Ngwala grade 12. More than 101,000. 110,000. MEC Ramakhanya. Have written grade 12. How can you go to Western Cape? Mounali University every corner. Ungwala fella 65,000. So can you compare? Krabana lintongwele ngweko Western Cape maraskolo abatseye. Molimpopo arnadi university maraskolo reatseyena. Therefore, that is why we want to build universities for you. Honorable MP Musa Chabani, I will continue to irritate you in national government. Only irritator until you hit my call and build. Every time when you switch on when I'm talking, I'll be reminding you, Banaba Limpopo skolo ba tsena, banyaka di university until le ba fatjone. Banaba Limpopo banyaka more.